Lights of camera, location, Hamedon in Japan. Seraben media compliance, Xenia, Wajan, Japan. Left to hand security, Monoparan fan into the land. Camera, non-poly number, American fan. Fucker, 空港 security, cross your factor.

0: major chords, do you think I'm corny? 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You took me for the wrong reasons, and truly I'm sorry. I'm not really the mysterious type. You just bore me to death and are sappy. 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

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For the people, I've been a minister. 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Inner the mind of a thick skin, but a short tipper. 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

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But it feels like we've been here before. 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

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Body lacerates this tiny heart, skin of wet shock claws and gloating grin.

I once hoped someday we could be living on the same planet, without exploiting, constantly fighting, and just looking out for profit. But we were not. Instead, we kill, hunt, and kill our dreams. They're more.